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0: Got about a 20 to 30 year old male. Went down, not wearing a helmet, have a lack above the left eye, asking repetitive questions. Current vital sign is going to be 97% on room air, 67 on pulse. Leading to the left eye is control.
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1: Do you have law enforcement attached to this call?
2: Incident occurred in Stone County. Was reported there. Offender not on site. Mother just wanting child checked out.

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Brookline Engine 1 showing you in route medical emergency. 5392 West Josh Street, cancer patient with complications. Here's crosses, Brooklyn and Quaid, op 4.

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1: For climb brush one.
0: So brush one and that route to that fire outside.
2: Battalion Chief 3, brush truck 1 and route fire outside, 7534 West US 60 Alpine Village, east side of the park. I don't know what's on fire, but they can see it from the main driveway. Your winds are north at 7, opposite.

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1: Yeah, sure. 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

Engine 2, medical emergency at Fire Station 2, 3425 East Sawyer. He's outside with a female having difficulty breathing. On floor.

Battlefield Engine 4 showing in route service call 5518 South Kimbrew for an 8-month-old locked in a vehicle who's not distressed. County is blacked out, doesn't have anybody to go. We just started tow already as well and EMS just in case. Here's Cross's High Point and Trackwell.

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1: Negative. We've already dismissed the ambulance. Infant's doing fine. Henry's on scene, working on unlocking the car.
0: Okay.

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1: County's inquiring whether or not they still need to respond to that kid locked in the car situation or if they got out.
0: It's a negative. We got the child out. 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

0: 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Everyone's fine. They're still upriver a ways.
1: That's clear. Is he needing any assistance from fire?
2: En route to the medical emergency, 525 North Bellevue Avenue, unit number 3, for possible overdose. 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History at this location for disturbances. We have a full response, Ops 4.

70s are medical emergency, 1921 East Farm Road, 1 East, correction, Farm Road 82. For a 30-year-old stuck in the fireplace, is breathing unconscious. Officer 3.

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1: Ebenezer showing en route to the medical emergency, 1921 East Farm Road 82, cross streets of Farm Road 169 and Creaser Lane. For a 30-year-old stuck in the fireplace, is currently breathing unconscious.

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1: Just making you aware, upon further, the call taker seemed very confused, said possibly an additional person stuck on the fireplace. 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Correction, law enforcement has been started for the possible check well-being.

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0: 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But I'm sure you're on scene.

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1: In regards to your previous Farm Route 82, did law enforcement need to respond and or was medical on scene?

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LF 523 showing you en route medical emergency 4234 East Oak Knoll Street for a fall, possible heart attack. There's crosses White Hall and Bright Oak, Ops 4.

Houston 12, non-injury lift assist, 4611 Florence Avenue, 4611 Florence Avenue, cross streets Monte Carlo Street, Palma Court.

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Friends of Ladder 9, Fire Outside, 820 East Greenwood, directly behind. I'm sorry.

Ladder 11, residential fire alarm. 1504 East Melanie Lane. 1504 East Melanie Lane. Cross Street, East Melanie Court, South 14th Avenue.

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1: 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I've got reports of someone burning in the backyard of an abandoned property.
0: Okay.
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0: I'm clear.

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0: 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For a previously burned down house, fire in the backyard, possibly in a burn pit, Ops 5.
1: You can cancel.

previously burned down house in the backyard. There's a fire possibly in a burn pit. The caller is also requesting law enforcement for the homeowners living in an outhouse in the yard, Ops 5.

first 21, Chess, Spain. South Ozark Street. Cross street east, southeast Fields Drive, south over Old Riverdale Road.

5, spot marker 26, northbound 65, mile marker 26, cross street, State Highway BB, Busick Road.

Sprinkles Ladder 3, fire alarm, 1217 North Glenstone Parkway at Zimmerman Hall. For one trip, third floor east, one deck alarm, op 5.

Michael Ladder 3, showing Ken Ross the fire alarm at Zimmerman Hall, 1217 North Glenstone Parkway, for third floor east one deck alarm, Ops 5.

Brookline Medical Emergency, 862 South Eric Avenue. 34-year-old male has passed out, is currently not conscious, possibly intoxicated, op 4.

Brooklyn Engine 2, showing en route to the medical emergency, 862 South Eric Avenue, crossroad of West Clyde and West State Street, for a 34-year-old male that was passed out, is currently conscious, but possibly intoxicated. Ops 4.

Battlefield Brushstruck 3, Fire Service 3012, West Village Lane. Department G, George, for possible carbon monoxide alarm going off. Clarifies you're not feeling sick, but did smell something weird earlier. Op 6,

0: Christian to engine 75.
1: Pedestal brush truck 3 showing en route to the fire service, 3012 West Village Lane. Phyllis at cross reads, apartment G, George, for possible carbon monoxide alarm going off. Car's not feeling sick, but did smell something weird earlier. Op 6.
2: Okay,

Sprinkle Engine 5, gas odor in a building, 3117 West Commercial Street, 3117 West Commercial Street, cross of Tyler Avenue and Golden Avenue. For a possible gas leak from the area of a water tank, they smelled it about 5 minutes ago, and their smoke alarm went off. We've also advised CU your option was outside.

Springfield Engine 5 is around 3117 West Commercial Street, across of Tyler Avenue and Golden Avenue. Possible gas leak from a water tank and smoke alarm also went off. City Utilities is notified they should be en route. Your op channel's offside.

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Springfield Engine 13, medical emergency for gunshot wound to the foot. 2423 West Olive Street. It's 2423 West Olive Street, across of Northwest Avenue and North Forest Avenue. We have a full response en route. Caller says their friend got shot in the foot, stated it was accidental. The call taker can hear some yelling in the background. Your ops channel is up 3.

13 en route to 2423 West Olive Street, across of West Avenue and Forest Avenue. Caller says their friend, a 34-year-old female, was accidentally shot in the foot. The call taker could also hear some yelling in the background. The subject's currently on the porch. They are awake and breathing. Have a full response en route. 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

8, engine 13, engine 1, ladder 8, tower 2, rescue 1, and battalion 2. Possible house fire for a house filling with smoke. 2915 West Lombard Street, that's 2915 West Lombard Street, cross of South Golden Avenue and South Glen Avenue. Your winds are north of 0 miles per hour. 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

showing engine 13, engine 1, rescue 1, and tower 2 en route 2915 West Lombard Street for a house full of smoke. Ops 5. Now showing all units en route 2915 West Lombard Street, house full of smoke. Ops 5.

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We have nothing showing. 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
1: Cross Streets, North Kinder Street, North Main Street.

12, unconscious fainting. 56, 16. Apartment 104, 5616 North 17th Street. Apartment 104, cross streets, West James River Road.

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Here's 3 to 5 Tenville Road. 57.

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Charlie 61, stage in the area, Casey's 14 and Oak, 7532 State Highway 14 East, 7532 State Highway 14 East, cross streets North Oak Avenue, Persimmon Drive, sick person.

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1: Oak, 6th person, 7532, State Highway 14 East. 6th 40s woman, confused, was slumped over her steering wheel.

fire medical emergency, 194 North Arrowhead Street, for a 19-year-old male having a possible panic attack, feeling tingly all over, heart feels like it's beating out of his chest, Ops 3.

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0: 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How are you, Command?
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1 medical emergency for chest pains, dizziness, 3264 West Cardinal Drive, crossroads of Meadowlark and Frisco Trails, Ops 4.

Battle Village 1, showing route for a medical emergency for chest pains, 3264 West Cardinal Drive. Crossroads are Meadowlark and Frisco Trails, Ops 4.

Station 1 Medical Emergency, difficulty breathing, 216 East Robertson Street in Willard, Crossroads or Perryman, and an unnamed

Willard Brush 1, Sharing Route, medical emergency, difficulty breathing, 216 East Robertson Street. Crossroads are Perryman and Unnamed Road and Willard. Officer,

0: Stratford pilot, Stratford Battalion 83, Stratford Engine 81, motor vehicle accident, marker 8092, westbound I-44, Webster County. Off one.
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traffic 983, traffic engine 1, string and route motor vehicle accident, mile marker 92, westbound I-44. This is a phone crash notification. 3 on Ops 1.

White Oak Street. Cross Street, West Veteran Boulevard, State Highway P, East Chrysler Avenue. Male, early mid-30s, in a small silver car. Car is parked directly outside the door and to the right.

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We did receive information from the alarm company. They advised a false alarm. Now it's fine.

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1: 1083.
0: Yes, we've covered from the 93.5 eastbound all the way to the 89 westbound. There's nothing located. You can show this unfounded. 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
1: Security 61, that's clear. Respond. Operation 2743 North Marshfield Road. 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

Ashgrove Medical Emergency at Maine and Calhoun for PD that is on scene requesting EMS for a male with an altered mental status. Ops 3.

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Cross streets are Webster Avenue and Calhoun Avenue, and Ash Grove, off the street.

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0: You can show us an area. We do have smoke. I believe it's coming from the address northeast of the high school. Could you verify if that's in the city or in the county?

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1: 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I'm clear. That is going to be in Republic

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0: 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The caller is not on scene. Sister possibly going into diabetic ketoacidosis.
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2: 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It's going to be apartment 12. Cross streets provided of Old Orchard and Washington. 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Sister is possibly going into diabetic ketoacidosis. Off street.

Willard Station 2, medical emergency, 3269 North Laurel Avenue, for pain all over. I'm sorry,

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0: one on Ops 3.
1: Actually, go ahead, Trapper. Fine command.
0: Yes, sir. Do you guys have a patient update?
1: 42-year-old female throwing up this morning. Blood pressure is 190 over 110 at the moment. A glucose or 200. Blood sugar at the moment. 9802, pulse
0: 117. I understand. We know which hospital she's wanting to go to.
1: Mercy Hospital.
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Engine 5, fire outside at 1333 North Dawn Avenue. Someone cutting a tree down and burning branches. They have also hit some lines, and the caller's power is out. There is hazard information. Just be advised of that.

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In the lobby, Bill Blevins having difficulty breathing, confusion. 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
0: Affirmative.
2: Atlantic. It's actually going to be more of a smoke in the area. 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
2: 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Cross Street is North Overland Lane and North Keystone Lane. 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Accidentally cut herself with a kitchen knife. Is not controlled. You'll have optional 3.

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0: 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Crossley is North Farm Road 89 and North Robin Hood Drive. Map page N is in Nora 10 for a possible cocaine overdose. 53-year-old female not breathing. Narcone has been given. Green County is en route. Optional 3.
1: This is Western County 3 is en route.

Brooklyn units en route to Spruce Lane. Be advised that that subject is now conscious but highly agitated due to Narcan administration. Green County is not on scene yet.

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Republic Engine 1, Shane, route to a fire alarm, 901 East State Highway 174, Republic Nursing and Rehab. 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
1: Green County Republicans are one, all units are accounted for, take a 3-set mark.
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He passed out and regained consciousness. Farm Road 151 in Ashbury Drive, your crossroads. Being Officer

0: medical emergency, 7534 West US 60, Alpine Village, about 139. 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
1: 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Elderly male was overheated and passed out, did regain consciousness. Crossroads Farm Road 151 and Ashbury Drive, Ops 3.

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Ebenezer Shane, route to a medical emergency, 3754 North Wilden Avenue. Cross streets are East Wheat Ridge Drive and East Stonebridge Drive, Matt Page Caves and King 21. Caller's wife fell in the shower earlier and is now feeling faint, like she's going to pass out. Requesting no lights or sirens if possible. You'll have optional three.